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1: Lige nu sætter vi fokus på Danmarks hyggeligste, tungeste og største metalfestival, Copenhagen.
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